0: Hi, this is Jane, and when I'm on a road trip stuck in the car with nothing but corporate radio, nothing makes me happier to be home than tuning into our local live radio by and for the people. 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
1: That one's called You Made Your Bed by Joan Armatrading. And before that, we heard Welcome to Jamrock, Damien Jr., Gong Marley. 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
5: This year, Mother's Day is on May 10th. There's no one more important than our moms, and once a year, we get to shout it out from the mountaintops. And I want to shout it out for you, as well as lavish you both in prizes. We're hosting a Mother's Day promotion on Facebook and Instagram. All you have to do is find the purple post on our timeline and either comment or DM what makes your mom so great. That's it. On Friday, May 8th, I will read out all of your dedications on the air. But wait, there's more! I will choose three lucky participants to receive gift certificates that you can use for her on her special day. So don't give her another coffee mug this year. Give her the gift of recognition. Let the world know why your mom is the very best mom there ever was.
1: I highly recommend that you look for the purple post on Facebook and Instagram and tell us why your mom is the very best mom, and we will read your dedication out on the air on Friday, May 8th, ahead of Mother's Day. So all you have to do is comment on the post, the purple post on Facebook or Instagram, or you can email Toby directly at toby@khum.com and tell him what you love about your mom. Five lucky participants will be selected at random and win prizes that you can use to spoil your mom. There's Restaurant 511, North Coast Co-op, Plaza are all offering $100 gift certificates. Bell Star is offering two $50 gift certificates. And Club for Fitness is offering 1 month for free, which is a $100 value. So sing her praises from the mountaintops and do a little bit of shopping in the valley on us. So that's great. The little Mother's Day, promotion. And we're going to get into this next set of music here. I'm Ira Dina covering for Jordan this afternoon. Graduation Day with Chris Isaac. Big up to all the graduates out there. My Last Mistake, Dan Auerbach. All the Girls by Cutters and Magic Number Chinese American Bear. All coming up this next set here on K-Home.

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0: That one's called Magic Number by Chinese American Bear. We'll be right back after these super brief messages with some more excellent music here on K-Hum.
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0: Good afternoon. I'm Irie Dina covering for Jordan in the afternoon. I hope you're having a great one so far. Next up, we're going to get into Virginia Beach by Hamilton Lefthauser and Kevin Morby. I've been over to Virginia Beach, actually to the Edgar Casey Center. Very, very cool spot over there. And then Code 12 vinyl cut by Redenbacher's Funkestra, Horn House, Mike Outram, and Tony Remy, on the banks of Old Kishwaukee, I guess, by Riley Walker, and Get Lucky by Daft Punk. That was like the easiest one, easiest titles to say in all of that mess. All coming up next year on K-Home.

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folks, this is Daniel Nickerson here from the Cowtown Sound in Makenu. 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That's KHUM, Radio Without the Rules, man.

like the legend of the phoenix. All ends with beginnings. What keeps the planet spinning?

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We'll wrap up nights again. We'll wrap up nights again.

0: Did it get that game? Oh my god, I love that song. Daft Punk, Get Lucky. Oh, you can tell it's starting to get towards the end of the show because I'm starting to get a little bit punchy. We'll be right back after these super brief messages with some more excellent music here on K-Home.
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0: This is my least favorite part of the show. It's when I have to bid my fond farewell, say my goodbyes, my adieu, my hasta la proxima, until next time, my proche en temps. But we're going to listen to two songs first. Steamer's A Bubble by Ja 9 and Ja Save Me by Marlon Asher. Going to go out on a reggae tip. And if you want to catch my show on Sundays from 3 to 5 on The Point, I read Nina's Rock Steady in the Redwoods, you can do that. In the meantime, until next time, everybody, take care of yourselves and take care of one another. I'm Irie Dina, and signing off. And hope you have a great evening.

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Digging in the soul, man, looking in the dark for something that shines. All I found was cold, all I felt was shame. 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
1: 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Let's take some time to pause, breathe, and allow ourselves to center so that we can be open to every possibility in any situation. 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
2: And I totally will. All you have to do is email me their first name, the school they're on their way to, and the best time to be heard.
5: Well, if she's going to be shout out, I should also.
2: Of course, I will shout you out too, brother, I promise. If they have a favorite song, include that also.
4: Bro, what about me?
2: Well, I'll shout you out too, babe, but I'm not bro, I'm dad.
4: Okay, bro.
2: So let's show them all that we see them, we hear them, and we appreciate just how great they are. Let's make them all K-Hum Kids. All you have to do is email me, Toby, T-O-B-Y, at khum.com, and I'll take care of the rest, because K-Hum Kids are...
3: Awesome! Important!
4: Seen!
5: Aura!
2: Yeah, all of that, I think. K-Hum Kids is brought to you by the Club for Fitness and BMW of Humble Bay.

all the time in a tropical clime where they do that funny, funny dance. 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

he is my final serenade. He is a gun and he is a blade. He is a picture that I saved for too long. He is my credit card and keys, and the reason I won't find peace. He is a song I should not complete.

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2: 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And that is my show and the name of it. What's up, y'all? This is Goldilocks coming at you. And on Wednesday nights, I bring you amazing hip hop from both around the world and from artists that are right here in Humboldt County. I also bring you some R&B, some reggae, some big soul selections, and it is all just right. It is so nice, and it's the perfect way to spend your Wednesday evening. So you can still have those friends over, you can play some games, but throw my show on. I'm telling you, you will enjoy yourself to the fullest. And it is sponsored by Savita Health from 7 p.m. to 10 p.m. every Wednesday night here on K-Hum Radio Without the Rules.

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Balo here from CASA, and I love K-Hum. It's been an institution for me since I moved to Humboldt in 1986, and starts my day off the way I want my day started off.

rights, gay rights, trans rights, black rights, Latino rights, indigenous rights, workers' rights, labor rights, immigrant rights. No one's illegal on stolen land. And by the way, this is not a political song. It's possible that everything we believe is wrong.

divisiveness, divisiveness, red MAGA hats in a sea of red that just want to believe what they want to believe, and they believe they want to punch you in your stupid face. How dare you want anything from a country you owe everything to? How dare you have an opinion that counters anyone else? Democracy is what I think it should be and not what it is, right? Fascism is fun and hate crimes are fashionable. He who has the most money is the most pious. The made-up doctrine of prosperity. If you have a

five in our respective streets, it becomes easy to hate one another because they're in your way or you don't like their disposition. That even those who want to burn everything down must have hope, right? An anarchist love affair, right-wing assault rifle, infidelity, death and taxes, Gadsden flags that used to stand for constitutionalism and limited government and now stands for supporting the abuse of constitutional rights and limitations of government under fascist militias. And now it's just stupid and exhausting.

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This year, Mother's Day is on May 10th. There's no one more important than our moms, and once a year, we get to shout it out from the mountaintops. And I want to shout it out for you, as well as lavish you both in prizes. We're hosting a Mother's Day promotion on Facebook and Instagram. All you have to do is find the purple post on our timeline and either comment or DM what makes your mom so great. That's it. On Friday, May 8th, I will read out all of your dedications on the air. But wait, there's more. I will choose three lucky participants to receive gift certificates that you can use for her on her special day. So don't give her another coffee mug this year. Give her the gift of recognition. Let the world know why your mom is the very best mom there ever was.

0: Hey, this is Mason from Samoa. When I'm not listening to K-Hum, I'm listening to K-Hum. 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

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I know it makes me feel better, especially when I'm playing music for all of you. 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

0: Bro, I cannot find my keys. 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
1: Did you look in the greenhouse?
0: Wait, what? 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
1: Oh, yeah, man. 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
0: What time is the show? I feel like we're going to be late. I don't want to be late.
1: No, I got you, bro. Let me check.
0: Forget it, man. 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
1: No way, man. I got us. Wait right here.
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1: What the? Come on, mi amigo! This is Schwinn for the win! Pedal power! Next stop, the Bluegrass Festival!
0: Alright, but don't go too fast. This does not feel safe.
1: After the show, let's stop! Get some plants for the greenhouse!
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1: The floppy boots stomped down to the ground. The farmer screamed and blew the sky off the mountains. Isaac looked down on the chestbone meadows, and the sun dropped down, and the moon ran off. His heels and elbows pale as chalk, and all the comets collided and blew the dust. For fear they be seen. And the sky turned white in the middle of the night. 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
1: Sarah posted to Humbled Paws Cause. Within minutes, her neighbors started looking, checking backyards, pulling ring footage, keeping an eye out on their dog walks.
2: Hey, I think I saw your dog. Yeah, down at Community Garden on H Street.
1: 3 hours.
0: Oh my God, Rufus! I thought I lost you forever.
1: This has happened over 10,000 times in the last 12 years. Just neighbors helping neighbors.
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I'm Chaz Lewis. 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

side, wait. But competition, them must come straight, wait. Competition, them try to come side, wait. But competition, them must come straight, wait. How's about that? It seems like it's my turn again. All through the years, my mic has been my best friend.

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0: Hey, kids, have I ever told you about K-Hum Kids?
1: Yeah!
0: They are arguably our most important citizens.
2: Like me?
0: Yes, exactly like you, honey, and I want to shout them all out on the radio.
3: I want to be shout out.
0: And I totally will. All you have to do is email me their first name, the school they're on their way to, and the best time to be heard.
3: Well, if she's going to be shout out, I should also.
0: Of course, I will shout you out too, brother, I promise. If they have a favorite song, include that also.
2: Bro, what about me?
0: Well, I'll shout you out too, babe, but I'm not bro, I'm dad.
2: Okay, bro.
0: So let's show them all that we see them, we hear them, and we appreciate just how great they are. Let's make them all K-Hum Kids. All you have to do is email me, Toby, T-O-B-Y, at khum.com, and I'll take care of the rest, because K-Hum Kids are...
1: Awesome! Important!
4: Seen!
3: Aura!
0: Yeah, all of that, I think. 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

Wednesdays, Wednesdays. What do you do with your Wednesday evening? 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But I have an alternative that I think is going to be just right. And that is my show and the name of it. What's up, y'all? This is Goldilocks coming at you. And on Wednesday nights, I bring you amazing hip-hop from both around the world and from artists that are right here in Humboldt County. I also bring you some R&B, some reggae, some big soul selections, and it is all just right. It is so nice, and it's the perfect way to spend your Wednesday evening. So you can still have those friends over. You can play some games, but throw my show on. I'm telling you, you will enjoy yourself to the fullest. And it is sponsored by Civita Health. 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

This year, Mother's Day is on May 10th. There's no one more important than our moms, and once a year, we get to shout it out from the mountaintops. And I want to shout it out for you, as well as lavish you both in prizes. We're hosting a Mother's Day promotion on Facebook and Instagram. All you have to do is find the purple post on our timeline and either comment or DM what makes your mom so great. That's it. On Friday, May 8th, I will read out all of your dedications on the air. But wait, there's more. I will choose three lucky participants to receive gift certificates that you can use for her on her special day. So don't give her another coffee mug this year. Give her the gift of recognition. Let the world know why your mom is the very best mom there ever was.

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It helps to keep us happy and balanced. I know it makes me feel better, especially when I'm playing music for all of you. 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

0: I cannot find my keys. 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
1: Did you look in the greenhouse?
0: Wait, what? We don't have a greenhouse?
1: Oh, yeah, man. I forgot. I've totally been meaning to build a greenhouse.
0: What time is the show? I feel like we're going to be late. I don't want to be late.
1: No, I got you, bro. Let me check.
0: Forget it, man. I can't find him. We're just going to have to stay home.
1: No way, man. I got us. Wait right here.
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1: What the? Come on, mi amigo! This is Schwinn for the win! Pedal power! Next stop, the Bluegrass Festival!
0: Alright, but don't go too fast. This does not feel safe.
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0: Rufus, Rufus, where are you, buddy?
1: You know that feeling when your dog slips out the gate? 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
0: Golden retriever, red collar, Lassie near Sequoia Park.
1: Sarah posted to Humbled Paws Cause. Within minutes, her neighbors started looking, checking backyards, pulling ring footage, keeping an eye out on their dog walk.
2: Hey, I think I saw your dog. Yeah, down at Community Garden on H Street.
1: 3 hours.
0: Oh my God, Rufus! I thought I lost you forever.
1: This has happened over 10,000 times in the last 12 years. Just neighbors helping neighbors.
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They said I gave you breath, so it's best you don't forget it. And I'll always let you know right to the penny what you did is. Cause joy ain't just improbable, it's impossible for prodigal sons who speak in tongues, forked in pedagogical. There was Taurus there before us, he was sinking to the sea. Steam was like a wreath, encircling his head. Now when you lay upon his shoulder, they were cut from Arctic boulder. You begged him to unfold you onto his bed now. Onto his bed now. Onto his bed now.

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And waters seeping deep and fishes far behind. Still we wither on the vine, cause we can't make up for rain now. There's mysteries to parse as we meditate and cause. As the medication starts to work its way down.

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My name is Toby. This is Toby in the Morning on Thursday, May 7th. Bagel Day here in the office. That's always a good thing. You're still a young man, Tower of Power. That is the way to come into a show. Oh, I have such a soft spot in my heart for Tower of Power. What, do they have anything short of 12 people banned out of Oakland, California? Went on the fair circuit for a while. Got to see them at the Alameda County Fair a couple years in a row. That was great. I think one of the oldest running members of Tower of Power is the Funky Doctor. Baritone sax player. What is Hip and Down to the Nightclub, two of the songs from the soundtrack of my life. Yeah, today is Thursday, May 7th. Today is the final day for Mother's Day submissions. So be sure to head over to Facebook or Instagram. Look for the purple post. It's pinned on both pages. Go ahead and comment why your mom's the best. We already know she's the best. We agree with you. Your mom is the greatest, but we need to hear why. Because tomorrow, between 9 and 10, the Friday ahead of Mother's Day, I'm going to read all your dedications out on the air, make sure mom gets to know how appreciated, how loved, how held up on high she is. And just by playing, you immediately enter into one of five positions to receive major awards. I've got gift cards for Restaurant 511, Bell Star, Plaza, the Co-op, free month at the Club for Fitness. Good stuff waiting for you. All you have to do is head to the purple post, comment. If you don't want to comment publicly, go ahead and leave me a DM in that platforms on Facebook or social, Facebook or Instagram, and or email me. You can always email me, Toby, T-O-B-Y, at khum.com. What do you say we get involved in a little K-Hum music right this second? Let's do a little Beautiful People, Stay High. Here's the Black Keys.

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1: That's right,
0: end of the week, gateway to the weekend, and the longtime home of the South Side here on K-Hop. 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I'm Chaz Lewis. 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

0: All right, I'll go. Wanda Jackson, let's have a party. I'm down. Let's do it, Wanda. I do not have the kids this week. Let me know when I've got to be there. Please make it a by 9 p.m. exit. Oh, how time has changed. We're going to stop, take a very quick commercial break. When we come back, I'm going to get to a dedication that came in on the email lines yesterday, but towards the end of the show, and was not able to get to it, but the sentiment is all there, so stick around.
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All right. Yesterday, I did a morning mindfulness on roughly based around the loss of a community member. Too young. And I got an email from a good, loyal listener and good friend, Joe, who said, you know, we looks like we have been. Well, let me just tell you. Seems like we've had a lot of loss lately in heavy situations. Here's a sad song, but it feels like a hug. Keep Me in Your Heart for a While by Warren Zevon. And I'm here for it. So, Joe, thank you very much for looking out for feelings and trying to capture the sentiment by song, because that's exactly what we do in this medium. Here is Warren Zevon. Keep Me in Your Heart.

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Engine drivers headed north to Pleasant Street.

Alrighty, we have made it to the top of the next hour, 7 o'clock a.m. You are listening to 104.3 or 104.7 KHUM, KHUM out of Cutton, Eureka, Arcata, Fortuna, all over Humboldt County. 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My name is Toby. This is Toby in the Morning on Thursday, May 7th. A very happy Thursday to you. Going to have a little bit of the same weather on our shoulders as we've had the last couple of days. Going to be socked in a little bit on the coast. Sun trying to peek through. Various forms of sunlight making its way. However, cloudy for the most part. Sunny inland. And scratching that underbelly at 60 degrees. Not really making it too much more than that. But the wind should stay at bay around McKinleyville, Arcata, Eureka, around the bay, which helps very much. Misty morning, just like yesterday, but no rain on the horizon. That's the important part. Last day of our Mother's Day promotion. Be sure and head over to our social media and look for the purple post. Get involved and you can get into the drawing for 5 different $100 gift cards. All you got to do is participate. Easy peasy. Just like Liana Le Havas, bittersweet.

0: Hey, brah. This is Ansel from Arcata. You're listening to K-Hum. It's pretty chill.
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3: Hey, kids, have I ever told you about K-Hum Kids?
4: Yeah!
3: They are arguably our most important citizens.
5: Like me?
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5: I want to be shout out.
3: And I totally will. All you have to do is email me their first name, the school they're on their way to, and the best time to be heard.
5: Well, if she's going to be shout out, I should also.
3: Of course, I will shout you out too, brother, I promise. If they have a favorite song, include that also.
5: Bro, what about me?
3: I'll shout you out too, babe, but I'm not bro, I'm dad.
5: Okay, bro.
3: So let's show them all that we see them, we hear them, and we appreciate just how great they are. Let's make them all K-Hum Kids. All you have to do is email me, Toby, T-O-B-Y, at khum.com, and I'll take care of the rest, because K-Hum Kids are...
4: Awesome! Important!
5: Seen!
4: Aura!
3: Yeah, all of that, I think. K-Hum Kids is brought to you by the Club for Fitness and BMW of Humboldt Bay.

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2: 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I want to thank them very much for allowing us this opportunity to get mindful in the morning. Today, I wanted to read from our Daily Stoics. Been a minute since we've done that, so it's always nice to go back and hear what the original poets had to say about things in the nature of Stoicism. Today, we're going to be visiting the words of Marcus Aurelius from his Meditations 11.13. It is a reading from the book for September 17th called Dealing with Haters. It does make me wonder if they called him that in the back day. It's like, quit being such a hater, Seneca. Marcus Aurelius writes, "What if someone despises me? Let them see to it. But I will see to it that I will not..." Nope, let me try that again. "But I will see to it that I won't be found doing or saying anything contemptible. What if someone hates me? Let them see to that. But I will see to it that I am kind and good-natured to all and prepared to show, even the hater, where they went wrong. Not in a critical way or to show off my patience, but genuinely and usefully." Modern-day take on that is, when someone has a strong opinion about something, it usually says more about them than whatever or whomever the opinion happens to be about. This is especially true when it comes to resentment and hatred of other people. It is a sad irony that the prejudiced often harbor secret attractions to those that they so publicly hate. For this reason, the Stoic does two things when encountering hatred or ill opinion in others. They ask, one, is this opinion inside my control? If there is a chance for influence or change, they take it. But if there isn't, they accept this person as they are and never hate a hater. Our job is tough enough already. We don't have time to think about what other people are thinking, even if it's about us. I'll bring your attention back to a morning mindfulness we did a little while ago, saying what they think about me is none of my business. Let's jump into some songs having to do with hate or saying goodbye to old ways or things that don't suit you. I want to start with a song that I just love on the face, as is, not attached to anything, but fits a little bit here. Here's the Smiths. "Please, please, please, let me get what I want.

0: Little Eddie Vedder with Goodbye, closing out our morning mindfulness segment today. And later tonight, I want to let you know the Arcata Chamber of Commerce Mixer will be held from 5:30 to 7 o'clock at NorCal Casas Realty in Arcata, located at 637 F Street. 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Go see what's happening with our movers and shakers in Arcata. Going to have a quick commercial break. When we come back, we got a dedication to Indy. He's out there and wants to hear a little 311 this morning. Let's do that.
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0: All right, Mr. Indy's out there today listening to K-Hum. No rules for that guy. Wants to hear a little 311 this morning, and I am all about it. Indy, thanks for giving a call in. Here is Made in the Shade.

0: All right, Indy, there you go. There you have it. Made in the Shade 311. Let's jump right from there into a little Parliament. Aqua Boogie.
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Jose Gonzalez. 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Exactly 8 o'clock a.m. You are listening to 104.3 or 104.7 KHUM, KHUM, out of Cutton, Eureka, Arcata, Fortuna, all over Humboldt County. 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My name is Toby. This is Toby in the Morning. It is Thursday, May 7th. Barreling our way towards the end of the week. Tomorrow is Friday. Looking forward, never back. We can almost touch it. Oh, stretch. There it is. But we've got a little bit of maintenance to do before we actually arrive at the prize. We've got to get some school out of the way. Kids are on their way right now as we speak to their designated places of higher learning. And we want to take this opportunity to say, what's up, kids? We hear you. We see you. We know what you're up to, and we appreciate all that you're doing and how hard you're working. It is KHUM Kids time. KHUM Kids is brought to us by BMW of Humboldt Bay, as well as the Club for Fitness. Thank you very much to them for sponsoring our wonderful children. Best way to let the kids know that we're paying attention is to play music that we know that they like. If you would like to hear something on your way to school today, tell mom, dad, grandma, grandpa, aunt, uncle, whoever's driving the car, assuming it's not your little sister, have them hand you their phone and give me a call here in the booth and say, Toby, I would love to hear blank. But don't say blank. Fill it in. You can call me in the booth here, 707-232-5486. That's 707-232-KHUM. And in the meantime, we're going to play what I know you're listening to because the Billboard Top 40 told me so. Here's a little Ella Langley, Choosin' Texas.

Oh, she is peppered all over the Billboard Top 40. That's Ella Langley. She's got like four or five songs on the Top 40 right now. She is riding that high. Here's a little Olivia Dean, Man I Need.

0: All right, a little Olivia Dean. I dig that song. It's got a little bit of an 80s pop synth sound to it. You know what I mean? That kind of classic, felt like a glamour shot background music, maybe playing in the mall while you're shopping. Hit your glamour shops up with your glamour shots up with your big bangs, your big Aquanet bangs, and then head over to the food court for a Miss Fields cookie or maybe an Orange Julius. I don't know. I'm just spitballing. All right, we're going to stop, take a very quick commercial break, get this thing back on the rails for the kids. Do it for the children. We'll be right back after this.
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2: 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Do you like how I did my T-Mobile ad and I put in a Italian music bed just so you could feel like you were going on vacation with me? I always just feel a little bit better when I hear something I should be floating around the rivers of Venice listening to. Eating penne pasta. Oh, got to get back into this. Kiddos, you're on your way to school. It is Thursday. It is May 7th. You've got this in the bag. You are so close to Friday. If you just reach out a little bit, you could probably touch it. But we'll get there one step in front of the other by playing music that I know that you like because Billboard Top 40 told me you do. If you would like to hear something specific, go ahead and ask the driver to hand you back their phone. Assuming that maybe you don't have your own. If you do have your own, then great. Give me a call right here in the studio. You can talk to me live, 707-232-5486. That's 232-KHUM. Let me know what you want to hear. What's going to get you moving today? And in the meantime and in between time, let's do a little Bruno Mars, I Just Might.

All right, this one's after my own heart and my own soul. Jack, on his way over to Pacific View Charter, wants to hear a little shake, shake, shake. And I had to question, like, who is that, a new song? And then Dad in the front says, nope, Casey and the Sunshine Band. And I'm like, oh, yeah. Jack, BFFs forever. Have a great Thursday. Don't forget to shake, shake, shake.

All right, when in doubt, shake your booty. Casey and Sunshine Van had it right all those years ago, and it still stands true today. All right, Steven's on his way to school with his whole brood, and they're a car full of people blowing bubbles. Got a video sent over to me. Violet wants to hear a little Elizabeth Taylor, but Isaac does not. I get it, brother. I hear what you're saying, but this one's for Violet. Violet, you get what you want because you're blowing bubbles and you're having a good Thursday. Little Elizabeth Taylor TS.

0: All right, Ike, it's over. 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You did good. It's what we do as big brothers. 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How about a little Alex Warren? 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This is a happy song, right, Ike? Here you go.
1: They say the holy water's watered down, and this town's lost

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I hope that you are properly pumped up and ready for your day of higher learning. There's not going to be any rain on your horizon, so you should all be able to get out and be free-range children on your designated breaks. I love that my son came into the car yesterday and he said, "Hey, we started playing hacky sack." And I'm like, "Noice! That's what it's all about." Tomorrow we will celebrate you even further. It being actual Friday, we'll put together a very happy, fun playlist. Hopefully you will definitely give a call in and dedicate yourself to that list or put yourself on that list. Think of poppy, happy, click your heel type songs that you want to hear on the radio and give me a call here in the booth and we'll get that up for you tomorrow morning. Letting you know, Six Rivers Optical is celebrating their 45th anniversary. 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Good on them. We're going to stop for a very quick commercial break. We come back. We're going to hear some Farazi Ford, Blue Streak Mama. This year, Mother's Day is on May 10th. There's no one more important than our moms, and once a year, we get to shout it out from the mountaintops. And I want to shout it out for you, as well as lavish you both in prizes. We're hosting a Mother's Day promotion on Facebook and Instagram. All you have to do is find the purple post on our timeline and either comment or DM what makes your mom so great. That's it. On Friday, May 8th, I will read out all of your dedications on the air. But wait, there's more. I will choose three lucky participants to receive gift certificates that you can use for her on her special day. So don't give her another coffee mug this year. Give her the gift of recognition. Let the world know why your mom is the very best mom there ever was.

0: This is Kurt from La Quinta, and I'm listening to KHUM. And everybody else should be.
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2: 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Arcata, turmoil at Mad River Community Hospital. Amid a wave of layoffs and under new management, Mad River Hospital employees are sounding the alarm, including serious concerns about patient safety, employee working conditions, and potential violations of state law. Full details at the Outpost. Elections. Humboldt County Elections Office has discovered 596 ballots from the November 4th, 2025 statewide special election that were not counted. The elections office says the ballots would not have changed the outcome and that protocols are being updated to prevent this problem from reoccurring. 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

All right. 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My name is Toby. This is Toby in the Morning on Thursday, May 7th. How's your Thursday going so far? Do you need to be reminded how close we are to Friday? And how far away we are from Monday. We're doing it. We're doing it just like we do every single week. I'm so proud of us, though. I really am. What's going on today? We've got a finishing touches being put on our Mother's Day promotion. So if you want to get involved and included in the running for our random selection of five lucky participants, head over to Facebook or Instagram to the purple post. Can't miss it. It is a silhouette of a woman holding up a baby. It's very purple. It's the only purple post we've got. Tell us why your mom's the best. We already know that she's the best, and we agree with you. She is the best. But let the rest of the world know why she's the best, and I will read those dedications out on the air tomorrow between 9 and 10. Going to let our moms know just how important they are to our listeners out there. And then, as stated, I'm going to pick five lucky people to select major awards. It's a major award. What is it? Fragile. It's right on the box. It's right on the box. It's my baby. It's a bowling alley. I meant the deed to the bowling alley. We've got a request in here from our loyal listener, Mr. Nate. Mr. Nate has been hanging on. He wants to hear a little Ben Harper today. I am trying to do two things at once and not extremely successfully. Take that back. I did it perfectly. So, Nate, I'm not going to make you hold on any longer. Here is One Road to Freedom. Nate, thank you for your dedication today. Thank you for being a loyal listener. As soon as we come back from this, we will get into a little bit of weather. But first, a little Ben Harper.

Little Ben Harper, One Road to Freedom, from his 1995 Fight Your Mind, most best known for Burn One Down. Thank you, Nate, for that. I appreciate your request this morning. Anytime you want to hear something, brother, we got your back. All right, let's continue on this K-Hummy train before we have to stop for a quick break. Let's do some Israel Nash, Down in the Country.

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7: I came in the other day to a post-it note on the console that said, "Good morning, Toby, from Gus." He was the last person in this place last Monday. So it was Tuesday morning I came in and it was there. And what a cool thing to come into when your colleague has thought enough about you to leave you a little note when you first come in. I did not have my glasses when I came in. I saw the outline of the post-it note and was like, oh, somebody's leaving me a note of what not to touch or what not to do. We get so programmed to think it's something it's not. And then, nope, got my glasses and was like, I'll be darned. A handwritten message from my friend Gus saying, "Good morning, Toby." That's good stuff. Let us stop and take a quick break and look at the weather before I turn us loose on another nice long set of music. The weather is going to be a lot of what you've been looking for or around so far. I will also let you know that our weather today is brought to us by Revolution Bicycles. Thank you very much to Revolution Bikes for being the cornerstone in the bicycling community here in Humboldt County, as well as sponsoring our weather watch on Thursdays. Yeah, a little bit more of what you've been seeing. We'll be a couple of degrees warmer on the coast, maybe breaching 60, 61 in Eureka, 60, 61 in McKinleyville. Sun's going to be trying, its hardest. Sometimes it's going to might look like it's going to win, but it's not. It's going to be a kind of a gray day. Zero chance of rain and really, really light wind, though. That's a good thing. Inland is a little bit different. Hoopa's looking at 86 degrees. Redway is 82 degrees. So they're going to be getting the sunshine. And where that sunshine's going is where the heat's going. We do look like we're going to have along the coastline here, Trinidad, Eureka, Arcata. We are going to have a little sun making its way into our weekend days, though. We're starting tomorrow, starting Saturday. No rain on the horizon at all, which is a good thing. But as per usual, dress for the best, but expect the worst. Bring your hoodie. Let's do a little Delvin Lamar organ trio. Here's Memphis to kick off a nice block of music.

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time.

0: All right, Bob Dylan singing about his leopard skin pillbox hat. I sure wish you'd take off that leopard skin pillbox hat. Love it. Love it. 9:30, going to stop and take a quick break. Before we do, let's take a look at our adventurous animals in and around Humboldt County. If you have a animal that has gone missing, and I say animal, I don't relegate that to dogs or cats. We've seen turkeys. We've seen donkeys. We've seen emus. If you have a, what else? Peacocks. That's actually not too uncommon, I would imagine. But how hard is it to find a peacock?
1: I think we have some roaming wild peacocks. Or not wild, but I feel like somebody, there's some wild peacocks maybe in the bottoms or something like that. I see them all the way to Mad River.
0: Here's a wild animal thing that I will throw at you and our listeners all at the same time. I gave it to my kids the other day at dinner. I said every single domesticated animal has its wild pair. It came from a source of origin, right? Like, you know, dogs were domesticated in Egypt, cats, whatever, as it goes on. Have you ever heard of, and if so, where are the wild hamsters indigenous to? Have you ever? No. The answer is no. There's no such thing as a wild hamster or a hamster in the wild.
1: What are they from?
0: Where are they from? Are they genetically designed to be pets?
1: What planet did they come from?
0: Thank you. And scurrying at the sight of anyone coming to capture them to be domesticated. And I've got that as a Star Trek or Star Wars fan. This hurts me to say out loud, but I've got that vision of that Star Trek episode with the fur ball.
2: The Trouble with Tribbles.
0: Trouble with Tribbles. Nicely
2: it's
0: done.
2: Called Hamstars.
0: What's Hamstars?
2: The show that I'm making about the hamsters from outer space.
0: That was the light bar. I saw the lights come on behind your eyes. Hamstar.
2: $1 million. Tune in to Case Lug right now because I'm not going to be there much longer because I've got $1 million idea, everybody.
0: 100%. The vapor trail will be all that's left of Chris's time here.
2: You know the Akira light bike trails? That's me.
0: That's it.
2: When I'm out of the studio.
0: On your way with sacks of money with dollar bill signs on it. Dollars flying out of his pockets. Totally. Hamstars. Hamsters. Dude, that's so good.
2: Alien hamsters. Cute. Sell it.
0: And it'd have to be like hamsters in the wild. Because, yeah. I mean, that's the posed question. Hello, Caleb. How are you? Caleb's here. He's the digital duct tape that keeps us all running out on the...
2: Caleb, are the illustrator for the offshoot Hamstars comic, which is starting right now.
0: Pack your bags, sir, because you're a duo now and you're leaving soon on your way to Hollywood and your star on the Walk of Fame.
2: That itself is going to be a reality show, which I'm going to call Coop and Caleb's Crab Shack.
0: Oh, dude, he's on it today. The creativity is dripping off of him like old wallpaper.
2: Anybody need
0: that's good, good image. Just falling down.
2: Like old wallpaper. Trusty, like old wallpaper. That's good.
0: And I was thinking there of the documentary with the sisters. What's it called? That was the
2: Grey Gardens.
0: Grey Gardens was the first documentary now that I saw, which was
2: Don't feed it.
0: So
3: I'm not feeding it.
0: That's so tremendously done.
2: It's incredible.
0: It's just in case you're joining us late here, Caleb, we are discussing the fact that there is no such thing as a, quote, hamster in the wild. Unless, of course, you want to change our minds because he is the guy that would do it.
4: Oh, it's a little known fact.
2: That's
4: Nami.
2: True. That's you true. Know? He's the smartest one in the room.
0: Yeah.
5: I thought they're from Scotland.
0: How? Really?
5: I could be completely wrong on that.
2: From what I've studied.
0: Because he has. He studied everything.
2: Of course.
0: It's because his parents didn't take him on vacation. I'm still really hung up on that, listener. I need you to understand. Caleb was the provider and caregiver of his family. And so whenever his family went on fun vacations, they left him behind to take care of the house, plants, and animals. Now, someone's got to get the mail.
2: A harsh lesson, but he's the most self-sufficient of us all.
0: And he's studied things like hamsters in Scotland. So pray tell, were they warrior hamsters? What else do you know
5: they
0: about
5: were
0: these
5: little
0: Scottish
5: hamsters?
2: Yeah, they painted their little faces blue.
5: That's where the calico pattern comes from.
0: Just ran around and squeaked the words, freedom! Freedom! They needed to be domesticated then. They were running rampant for far too long.
2: Suppose they could have come from the forest moon of Endor. As my when you the first thing that you said when you said wild hamster, I thought of it. I thought
0: course.
2: Of Wicket.
0: Of course. And like maybe an earlier generational Wicket.
2: Yeah.
0: Or even later. I don't one or the other. It's the kind of thing that would crawl out of Wicket's crap. The hamster in the wild. Let's stick with Hamstar still.
2: All right. Yeah.
0: I like that better.
2: Me too.
0: And Warpaint, we can incorporate that, I'm sure.
2: Well, though, there would be a Scottish one, obviously.
0: It'd have to be now.
2: Yeah.
0: If for no other reason to be historically correct.
4: Maybe they can inspire all of Scottish tradition.
0: Oh, the other way around.
4: Yeah.
2: Well, as we all know, that is true, that most of Scottish tradition was inspired by a hamster.
0: Oh, but you knew it because you were taught it in school.
2: Totally.
0: But it's one of those things you just forgot. If you think long and hard enough, it's going to come all flooding back to you. That number five question on Mrs. Salvin's pop-up quiz on hamsters in Scotland.
2: That was fifth grade, Mrs. Baldwin.
0: Oh, nice.
2: Yeah. I never had a Sullivan.
0: Mine was Mrs. Gessel.
2: That's a good one.
0: You're a fifth grade teacher. If you say your mom, I'm calling the police.
4: Mrs. Downing.
0: Mrs. Downing.
2: Nice.
0: Here in Humboldt?
4: Yeah.
0: Oh, yeah. Wow. What school?
4: Redwood Prep Charter.
0: Fantastic.
4: Just opened Fortuna.
2: RPC?
4: RPC.
2: Representing the RPC.
0: Why do I want to see him throw gang signs down right now?
2: And you can't see it, but Caleb's throwing up some gang signs right
0: really
2: now.
0: He really is. Where did that red handkerchief come from? Like, how quickly you got that on your head? I don't want any trouble here. 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
0: Bro, I cannot find my keys. 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
10: Did you look in the greenhouse?
0: Wait. What? 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
10: Oh, yeah, man. I forgot. I've totally been meaning to build a greenhouse.
0: What time is the show? I feel like we're going to be late. I don't want to be late.
10: 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Let me check.
0: Forget it, man. I can't find him. We're just going to have to stay home.
10: No way, man. I got us. Wait right here.
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10: What the? 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
0: All right, but don't go too fast. 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

0: do so as he turned up the barren stoop and looked back at the large woman at the door. He barely managed to say, "I love you," before she shut the door. Then he never saw her again.
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0: All right, a little Monkey House, Return of the Mayfly, Return of the Mayfly. I always love that type of music that has their chorus just belted out from background singers. I'm Return of the Mayfly. Hey, Six Rivers Optical says celebrating their 45th, count it, 45 years, 45th anniversary now through May 15th. 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Keeping your life in focus since 1981. Are we going to take a quick commercial break? Let our very valuable sponsors say, here's what's happening in our nape of the woods, and then we'll come back with some Chicano Batman and fly.
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Toby, T-O-B-Y at khum.com is my email. Always like to hear from the listeners. 10 o'clock in the morning is our Artist of the Week. We get to take a little moment to get to know the artists behind the art that we know and that we love. Our Artist of the Week is made possible by Moonrise Herbs, Eureka Floor Carpet One, and Caldwell Banker Sellers Realty. This week we are exploring Las Cafeteras. They are the Chicano band out of East LA, and they have made major headways in what they're doing. They're a little bit political, a little bit street, a little bit samba. They've just got that culture just coming out of their pores. I had them in the booth on Tuesday, which is such a wonderful, wonderful time. Got to sit there and chat with them a little bit about their West Coast tour that they are coming down off of Washington and Oregon, stopping here for the Cinco de Mayo Festival at the Cal Poly campus. They're also part of the 10 Mile Creek Revival that's happening June 26th through the 28th over in Laytonville at Black Oak Ranch. So that's something that you're going to want to keep your eyes on. But they are just feel-good people. I had Hector and Denise here, and man, I just, one of those people, I said it and I meant it, I knew they were in the building before they were announced that they had arrived. You know what I mean? That energy that gets here before somebody and just lets you know, hey, this is who they are. They do a little bit of a rap hip-hop thing every now and then, but they've also got traditional style Cubano music. It's just absolutely tremendous, and I want to play some for you right now. I'm going to play the song Montana that they made with Making Movies, the band Making Movies, and then their Cumbia de Mi Barrio. It's the dance of my neighborhood. To allow us to experience kind of the both sides of the type of music that they do. So without further ado, here is indeed our Artist of the Week, Las Cafeteras.

0: That's my man Hexer right there bringing the heat. One of the cool things that sets them apart from most other Chicano bands is that they bring and honor the past by using electrifying traditional instrumentation like the 8-string jarana or the 4-string requinto cuajada, which is a donkey jawbone, and it is exactly as it sounds. It is a huge jawbone, teeth sometimes intact, and they have used it as an instrument and electrify it. They also use a tarima, which is a wooden platform. They bring back that history through instrumentation, which is really, really cool. Jordan will be picking them back up again at 3:30 today, and we've got a whole nother day tomorrow and digging in a little bit deeper every day, one step deeper than the last with Las Cafeteras. We're going to stop for a very quick commercial break, but before we do, I want to let you know about a mixer that's happening tonight. The Arcata Chamber of Commerce mixer is being held from 5:30 to 7 at NorCal Casas Realty in Arcata, located at 637 F Street, and hosted by Arcata Chamber of Commerce and NorCal Casas. It is open to all, so go check out what's happening with the movers and the shakers and the decision makers on and in the community of Arcata. All right, quick commercial break, and then some David Bowie when we get back with Volare.
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0: my fun blurry eye days, but that is Joe Pernice. Sorry, I could not read that earlier. And then featuring Norman Blake, and that's called I'd Rather Look Away. And, you know, if you'd rather look away while we go to a commercial break, I have no control over that, but we will be right back after these messages with some more excellent music here on KHUM.
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1: Good afternoon, I'm Irina covering for Jordan in the afternoon. I hope you're having a great one so far. In this next set of music, we're going to get into Falling Apart right now with Wilco, Foregone with the Decemberists, Daisuke with El Huervo, and Close to Me, The Cure. Oh, that one was the easiest one to read out of the whole bunch. All coming up this next set here on K-Hum.

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0: Close to Me, The Cure. Love that song. Love The Cure. Big part of my emotional fabric growing up. You know, I was definitely a new romantic in the 90s. Before we get a commercial break, I just want to mention to you, if you're looking for a job, lostcoastoutpost.com/jobs, lovingly and locally known as Loco Jobs, is an excellent place, resource, if you're looking for a job locally. For instance, there is a SCADA systems manager at the city of Arcata, pays very handsomely. There's a harbor trails maintenance worker for the city of Eureka Community Services, also pays very well. 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There's also lots of remote jobs, work from home jobs, entry level jobs, part-time jobs, and all kinds of other jobs available at lostcoastoutpost.com/jobs. And we'll be right back after these super brief messages with some more excellent music here on K-Home.
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0: We've just got enough time for about two songs. Something to Hope For with Craig Finn, and then Happiness Jones with the Wood Brothers. And before we go to those songs, I just wanted to remind you guys, today is the last day to look for that purple post on Facebook and Instagram and tell us why your mom is the very best mom. And we will read your dedication out on the air on Friday, May 8th, ahead of Mother's Day. All you have to do is comment on the post, DM, or email toby@khum.com, toby@khum.com, what you love about your mom. 5 lucky participants will be selected at random to win prizes you can win and use and spoil your mom. I can talk. There is a gift certificate for $100 from Restaurant 511, $100 from the North Coast Co-op, $100 from Plaza, $250 gift certificates, which equals $100 actually, for Bell Star, and then $100, which is 1 month free at the Club for Fitness. So $100 value. So sing her praises from the mountaintops and do a little shopping in the valley on us. Here's Something to Hope For, Craig Finn.

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KHUM is and always will be radio without the rules. That's right, we're lawless in these here parts. We don't listen to no one, no way, no how. We do what we want, when we want, whenever we want. I'm just kidding. Hi, I'm Irie Dina, covering for Jordan this afternoon. I just love that. I love our log line for the radio station. It's like, no rules. I just, you know, it's fun. Anyhow, it is about that time, you guys, 3 o'clock. There are rules as far as like when we need to do things and times that we need to actually do them. So it is time to do the Good Time Guide, brought to you today by Eureka Natural Foods, Eco Groovy Deals, and Plaza. Thank you so much for helping us make it happen. And what I do is I go to thelostcoastoutpost.com/lowdown, lovingly and locally known as the Local Lowdown. And I look and see what could possibly be going on around town today. There's the best of the worst, WURST. It's an annual drive-through and dine-in grilled bratwurst dinner at the Elks Lodge from 5:30 to 7 p.m. today. It is $30. A reason to listen, May 2026 show, Septentrio Winery from 7 to 9 p.m. tonight. Humboldt's longest running live poetry event is moving from Septentrio's Barrel Room to Septentrio's Winery Warehouse in Arcata. Live music by the amazing DJ Goldilocks. Live art by the inimitable Dre Meza. Awesome. That's awesome. Then Femme Fatales. It's a comedy drag lust variety show at the Savage Henry Comedy Club. There will be stand-up comedy by Lauren Brenner, Michael Sims, Brookie Haskell, Molly Blue, Atticus, and Brenda Laurie. Bring your dollar bills. Throwing back Thursdays, Blue Lake Casino and Hotel at 9 p.m. DJ Static has made a name for himself and Humboldt as one of the best wedding and party DJs. There's a Latin dance at the Eureka Veterans Hall from 7 to 8. It says a.m., but I think it's p.m. $10. Learn a salsa, bachata, and cha-cha. Retro days at the Mendocino Coast Botanical Gardens from 9 a.m. to 5 p.m. $1 for a nostalgic look back, special pricing, and family-friendly activities set against a spectacular coastal landscape. Adorni fitness classes, of course, at the Adorni Center from 9 a.m. to 7 p.m. $7 for adults, $4 for seniors. Tai Chi is at H Locks, the space from 11 to noon today. It's $50 for those 21 and over. There is Metal Clay Charms workshop at Phosphine tonight. Sambo dance with Maria at Redwood Rocks. 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It's $45. So the Sirens Open Mic is happening tonight at 7:30. It is free. Goat Karaoke at the Goat at 8:30 p.m. for those 21 and over. Karaoke at the Vista del Mar from Treat Yourself Entertainment host presents, and it's 21 and over. Throwing back Thursdays at the Blue Lake Casino and Hotel. I think I already mentioned that. Yeah, lots of stuff going on around town today, and then you can look towards tomorrow and the weekend and see what's going on for the weekend. Friday, there's so much happening. Saturday, there's a sidewalk sale in Old Town that you might want to come check out. You can find lots of great steals and deals for your mom and everybody else. So yeah, that's pretty much the Local Lowdown as we know it, or the Good Time Guide as we know it. And thank you so much again to Eureka Natural Foods, to Eco Groovy Deals, and to Plaza for helping me make it happen. And let's get on with this music now, shall we?

0: That one's called Charlie by Alex Siegel. Before that, we heard Be My Baby. Of course, that's the Ronettes classic. And then Cherry, Oh Baby, another classic by Eric Donaldson. Open up the set and the 3 o'clock hour. And we'll be right back after these super brief messages with some more excellent music here on K-Hum.
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5: And I totally will. 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
7: Well, if she's going to be shout out, I should also.
5: Of course, I will shout you out too, brother, I promise. If they have a favorite song, include that also.
7: Bro, what about me?
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7: Okay, bro.
5: So let's show them all that we see them, we hear them, and we appreciate just how great they are. 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
6: Awesome! Important! Seen!
7: Aura!
5: Yeah, all of that, I think. 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
0: Good afternoon. I'm Iridina covering for Jared in the afternoon. I hope you're having a great one so far. In this next set of music, we're going to get into Como Te Quiero. That's with Krong Bin, a great band from L.A., but they are a Thai L.A.-based band. And then Brown Sugar by live at K-Hum here, by Earl Thomas. And then Colorado Bluebird Sky, that is, of course, String Cheese Incident, a classic. And then we're going to have our Artist of the Week moment at right at 3:30 with Jared Mees with Excellent Time. And, of course, I'd be remiss if I didn't thank our fantastic sponsors for Artists of the Week, Moonrise Herbs, Eureka Floor Carpet One, and Coldwell Banker, Sellers Realty. Let's get on with this music with Como Te Quiero, Krongbin.

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Colorado Bluebird Sky. Man, it was such a treat to see String Cheese Incident play at the CannaFest last year. This year it's going to be Melvin Seals with JGB and also Bella Rain. Going to be some great music happening there. In the meantime, we're going to get into our Artist of the Week. It is Jared Mees, and this song is called Excellent Time. And thank you to our fantabulous sponsors of Artists of the Week, Moonrise Herbs, Eureka Floor Carpet One, and Coldwell Banker Sellers Realty. Thanks for helping us make it happen. Here's Excellent Time with Jared Mees.

0: for making excellent time, Jared Mees, and thank you again to our fantabulous sponsors of our Artist of the Week moment, Moonrise Herbs, Eureka Floor Carpet One, and Coldwell Banker Sellers Realty. We'll be right back after these super brief messages with some more excellent music here on K-Home.
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4: Good afternoon. I'm Ivy Dina covering for Jordan this afternoon. I hope you're having a great day so far. Let's see. We're going to get into some buried treasure here with Peter Frampton. Everybody's Talking, that's Iggy Pop. Fool's Paradise by Color Green and Hooked by Meyer Hawthorne. All coming up this next set here on K-Hound.

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0: You caught me singing again. I'm hooked right back on you, Meyer Hawthorne. We'll be right back after these super brief messages with some more excellent music here on K-Hum.
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5: 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And that is my show and the name of it. What's up, y'all? This is Goldilocks coming at you. And on Wednesday nights, I bring you amazing hip-hop from both around the world and from artists that are right here in Humboldt County. I also bring you some R&B, some reggae, some big soul selections, and it is all just right. It is so nice, and it's the perfect way to spend your Wednesday evening. So you can still have those friends over. You can play some games, but throw my show on. I'm telling you, you will enjoy yourself to the fullest. And it is sponsored by Civita Health. From 7 p.m. to 10 p.m. every Wednesday night, here on K-Hum, Radio Without the Rules.
0: We've just got two more songs left in this 3 o'clock hour. Let's get it on. Marvin Gaye and Two Doors Down, Dolly Parton. And then I'll see you on the flip side after 4 o'clock with the weather report at 4:30 here on K-Hum.

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0: for 5 days, reading the gods.
1: Good afternoon. I'm Irie Dina covering for Jordan in the afternoon. I hope you're having a great one so far. That was called I Hear the Axe Swinging, and that opened up the 4 o'clock hour, as well as this set that was by Ghosts of Vroom, V-R-O-O-M, like Vroom Vroom, the car. Next up, we're going to get into Moonbow by Circles Around the Sun. Well, this is Michaela Davis. I absolutely love Michaela Davis. She's an harp player who brings it into like jazz and rock, basically. She played with Bobby Weir and the Wolf Brothers. Look up the Tiny Desk concert if you get a chance. Just beautiful. And then Nothing's That Great by Julia Nunez and Another Lonely Day, Era Lee Tajan. We'll wrap up the first set of the 4 o'clock hour. I can talk here on K-Home.

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That one's called Another Lonely Day by Aaron Lee Tajan. And before we go to commercial, we don't want another lonely day. If you're missing your animal or your pet, that's why we have humblepawscause.com at our fingertips. And we are, it is proudly brought to you by Fin and Feather Pet Shop, as well as Myrtle Avenue Veterinary Hospital. For instance, there's a lost dog, a black and tan, off of Silva Avenue in Eureka yesterday. The person took one of their dogs to the vet, but the other one they assumed was in the yard, but was not when they got home. So it's a black and tan little guy, about 6 pounds, a little miniature pincher. His name is Kevin. If you've seen Kevin running around Silva Avenue or near there in Eureka, since yesterday, please get in touch with their humans, and their, contact information is available there on HumboldtPawsCause.com. There's also 2 found dogs, a yellow and a black lab, off of Blake Road in McKinleyville also yesterday. Both of them showed up at the house 10:30 at night. They're obviously a

0: 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We also put it out on the HumboldtPodcast.com dedicated website, as well as the Facebook page. 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And thanks again, Myrtle Avenue Veterinary Hospital, as well as Fin and Feather Pet Shop. We'll be right back after these super brief messages with some more excellent music here on K-Hum.
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6: This year, Mother's Day is on May 10th. There's no one more important than our moms, and once a year, we get to shout it out from the mountaintops. And I want to shout it out for you, as well as lavish you both in prizes. We're hosting a Mother's Day promotion on Facebook and Instagram. All you have to do is find the purple post on our timeline and either comment or DM what makes your mom so great. That's it. On Friday, May 8th, I will read out all of your dedications on the air. But wait, there's more! I will choose three lucky participants to receive gift certificates that you can use for her on her special day. So don't give her another coffee mug this year. Give her the gift of recognition. Let the world know why your mom is the very best mom there ever was.
0: That's right. Look for that purple post on Instagram or Facebook. Today's the last day to do it. You can win some excellent prizes for you and your mom. You could spoil mom on Mother's Day. And it won't cost you anything. So there's really, really great chances of winning. So go ahead and tell us why you love your mom so much. And you'll be able to hear it on the air tomorrow at the very least, which is an excellent, excellent sentiment just alone in and of itself. Anywho, next up we've got If You Want Me to Stay with Sly and the Family Stone, Lie to Me, The Jaws of Brooklyn, Ain't Got Your Money, Ruby Friedman Orchestra, all coming up this next set. And then right before the break, I'll give the afternoon weather report update here on K-Hum.

0: Valley, Somerville, South Carolina, Butte, Montana, Cook, Nebraska, Wilmington, Delaware, Fort Smith, Arkansas, Valdosta, Georgia, Harlan, Kentucky.
1: That one's called Ain't Got Your Money by the Ruby Friedman Orchestra. And it's just about that time, you guys, for the weather report this afternoon. And today's weather report is brought to you by Revolution Bicycles. Thank you so much, you guys, for helping us make it happen. Really appreciate that love and support. This evening, we're looking at partly cloudy skies in Garberville with a low of 48 degrees, winds light and variable out of the north at 6 miles per hour. The chance of precipitation is at 24%. Tomorrow in Garberville, we're looking at a low of 46, a high of 75, partly cloudy with a 20% chance of rain. Let's see what else is going on. In Ferndale, this evening we're looking at a cloudy low of 49 degrees with winds out of the north at 5 to 10 miles per hour. 24% chance of precipitation. Tomorrow in Ferndale, we're looking at a low of 49 with a high of 57, AM clouds with PM sun. And then what else is going on? In Eureka tonight, we're looking at an overcast low near 50 degrees with winds out of the north at 5 to 10 miles per hour. The chance of precipitation is at 24%. Tomorrow in Eureka, we're looking at a low of 49 with a high of 57, AM clouds with PM sun, 22% chance of precipitation. In Crescent City today, tonight, we're looking at a cloudy low of 50 degrees with mist and reduced visibilities at times. The low is near 50 degrees. Like I said, winds light and variable. Humidity is at 90%. The moonrise today is at 1:21 a.m. The moonset is at 10:17 a.m. I don't know if that sounds right. Anyways, in Brookings, Oregon today, we're looking at a cloudy low tonight of 49 degrees with mist and reduced visibilities also at times. Winds light and variable. In Brookings tomorrow, we're looking at a low of 47 with a high of 61, AM clouds with PM sun, 15% chance of precipitation there in Brookings. And thank you again to Revolution Bicycles for making the Thursday weather report an update possible. And we'll be right back after these super brief messages with some more excellent music here on K-Home.
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4: Good afternoon. I'm Ivy Adina covering for Jordan in the afternoon. I hope you're having a great one so far. Next up, we've got Reunited with Peaches and Herb, and then Paprika with Japanese Breakfast, and Push Up the Faders with Ryan Scott, all coming up this next segment here on K.

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0: That one's called Push Up the Faders with Ryan Scott. And before we go to commercial break, I just wanted to mention to you, if you want your bagel faster, Los Bagels has a new ordering app for pickup and or delivery. 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And we'll be right back after these super brief messages with some more excellent music here on K-Hum.
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0: Good afternoon, I'm Ira Dina covering for Jordan in the Afternoon. Take a Look is up next with Lola Kirk or Kirky, and then Stop in the Name of Love, the Supremes, and then Take My Hand by Matt Birdie, and or Barry, rather. And then I will see you on the flip side after 5 o'clock with some more excellent music and fun times. 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

Germany. She goes when she needs to go, flows when she needs to flow. I'm out walking towards the wind, stumbling in my place again. Who knew it would be so hard to do your laundry in Berlin? I don't know how to make change. I get soap from the machines. I don't know how to make change.